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1: I'm listening. 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First you loved

You're unaware. Are you thinking of me when you took her? 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